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0: City open door call, 23 View Street. 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

Southwest in Whitefield 4. I was unable to locate any after-hours numbers for Travidia. However, I was able to put the address into RMS to get some contacts associated with that. I can sell that, send that info to yourself.

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1: You guys call up and I'm leaving the house. I have an employee that's actually going to go to the plant. And have the manager give me a call. He should be at work, possibly.
0: Receive, Plainfield 4.

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1: So for us.
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0: 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Let me know when you're clear for New Hampshire tag.
1: Go ahead.
0: New Hampshire 554-7982. RO is Mr. Anthony Brooks. He is the operator. He will be out for field sobriety.

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1: I will have Mr. Griffin, Kelsey, DUI.
0: Message received, Lancaster 7. Also just want to advise, looks like that flight expired September 25.

0: 7's graphics.
1: Lancaster 7, go ahead.
0: As a passenger by New Hampshire OLN, identification carbon clear.
1: Go ahead with it, Lancaster 7.
0: Nora, Henry Nora, 1557-0080.
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1: My guess, 7, go ahead.
0: Is Mr. K queer?
1: Christopher K. at Lancaster, I'm showing the oil on expiration from 2025, status is canceled. NCIC clear.

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0: First of Mia, M-I-A, last of Robinson, common spelling, date of birth, 9-19-2006.

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1: 10-5, she'll be taking the vehicle. 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

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And Twin State Newbern MS, second tone for 15 Main Street North, Welser Fire Department, 64-year-old male, need to be transported to a hospital for an evaluation. 28.

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1: Both Lancaster units will be clear of that arrest.
0: That's 50 Lancaster 9.

0: not. He just responded to the call I attached him to.
1: Can you pull me a checkup? I'm not with a vehicle on South 30 Cannon, passenger, I believe, in the 73W.
0: Ten five.

Lancaster Fire Department, standby for tone. NORPAC, Lancaster Fire Department, respond to 55 Main Street in Lancaster for commercial fire alarm. Again, NORPAC, Lancaster Fire Department, respond to 55 Main Street in Lancaster for a commercial fire alarm. Have your tone 2320.

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1: Can you confirm the warrant for the party that's added last of Mason, first of Cheryl? Looks like an ordinance violation.
0: 10-5.
2: Doing?

0: Roger one. One ambulance three, you're on scene at 2324.
1: Hey, go ahead.
2: That is an EBW. It's confirmed. It's arrest without further confirmation. It says on the on my end.
1: I copy. Do you know what jurisdiction it's out of or what court?
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1: Go ahead.
0: You are due for second tones. What are your wishes?
1: Should be all set. Thank you.
0: All set on second tones, 2325.
2: All right, guys.

0: Jackson State, Groton Rag EMS, Woodsville Ambulance, respond to 1223 Scott Highway in Groton. 72-year-old female who refused to take insulin after dinner is currently sleeping. Son is concerned for going to diabetic shock. Looking for evaluation. Again, 10 states, Groton Rag EMS, Woodsville Ambulance, 1223 Scott Highway in Groton. 72-year-old female who refused to take insulin after dinner is currently sleeping. Son is concerned for going to diabetic shock. Looking for an evaluation. Tell me your son is 23 close.
1: That's okay, when you're advising, you'll be clear. Pigeon 203, blow out a candle, 2320.
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2: We're all set, sir. Sorry about that.
0: Littleton Engine 1.
1: I guess I need to send them to have a message going to train.
0: Engine 1 ambulance is very clear returning. Building 7 meters with nothing found at 2328.

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1: 10-5.
3: 10-5. Lancaster 9, Grafton.
4: Lancaster 9, go ahead.
3: 10-5. Can you push over the individuals we've added in that call?
4: Lancaster 9, which call are you referencing to?
3: We were just on.
5: Whitefield, Fort Crescent.
4: Lancaster 9, we just did that. 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Whitefield 4, go ahead.
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1: I'm going to be transporting a West Cross CROSS for St. Kaylee. Should be in locals. He's transporting to an address in Prospect Street. I'll get you when I get there.
0: Where is he? Whitefield 4.
1: Whitefield 4, got this 38 Prospect Street.
0: Where is he? Whitefield 4.

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0: The Kaylee Cross you had is the incorrect one. The spelling of her first name is K-A-L-E-I-G-H.
1: Where is he? What's up?
2: Go for it, Grafton.
1: Four glides.
2: There's a correction on the spelling. It's K-A-L-E-I-G-H. It's the first name.
1: Received missile 4. I do believe I pulled up the correct one now. With the original address in Berlin.
3: Runway and EMS, second cone, 1223 Scott Highway. 72-year-old female who refused to take her son. This is police, some concern she will go into diabetic shock. Again, from State Groton, Raggedy MS, second cone, 1223 Scott Highway in Groton. For 72-year-old female who refused to take her insulin, is asleep, some concern she will go into diabetic shock. This is for violation. Time is second cone, 2340.

0: 619.
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1: 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Just clear me.
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1: Myself and the original 88 Bola, the area, with negative contact. You can close it out.
0: 10-5.

Sock Fire Department. With Sock Fire Department, responding to 527 Route 3 in Lincoln, the Woodward Resort, for a first alarm structure fire. Again, Twin State Woodstock Fire Department, mutual aid to 527 Route 3 in Lincoln, Woodward's Resort, for a first alarm structure fire. Time your phone is 01.

0: Fleetwood Stock Fire Department, second zone. Fire Department, second cone, respond mutual aid to 527 Route 3 in Lincoln Woodward Resort for first alarm structure fire. Again, Flint State Woodstock Fire Department, second cone, respond mutual aid to 527 Route 3 in Lincoln Woodward Resort for first alarm structure fire. Time and second cone, 6 minutes.
1: He's been dropped off. We're heading back to town. And I'm going to need the next director by rotation for that vehicle.
2: Message, see you, hold on 5.

Stock Ladder 1. 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

0: 10-11-5. What was the exact location of his car? I know he started out at Slim Pickings, but ended out on someone's lawn. Do you know the address?
1: It's on West Main Street, just after the old I-93 overpass.

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Woodsville ambulance 2. 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
0: New Jersey commercial license. My OLM when you're clear.
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1: Hey, New Hampshire, excuse me, New Jersey, commercial driver's license, Mary 6160-07182-01762.
0: Thank you.

0: Jackson. 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
1: 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He's clear. Here's the ballot.
0: 10-5. I have a New York commercial plate when you're ready. It's going to be 52370 Peter Frank dash Ida Robert Peter.
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0: I just checked the base stations and the power lines. No sign of him or a person. Any updates on his location?

That's two, flight four. My partner just got off the phone. Sounds like the calling party's now advising that it sounds like he's in East Concord, Vermont, essentially.

0: 4.
1: I'm not sure how accurate it is, but I did do a Google search, and it looks like he possibly lives at 40 Elm Street. I mean, I don't know how truthful he's being to my calling party, but supposedly he's telling the calling party that he's in Concord, Vermont. He's Concord, Vermont.

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He's Concord, Vermont. In corrections, the 40 is his age, it's just Elm Street is showing.

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1: Units.
0: See both units. Okay.

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Suck engine three, you're returning. 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

0: talk to you, man.
1: Yeah, I'll get him on.

State lives in ambulance. State lives in ambulance. Respond to 1130 Jockey Hill Road in Landbath. 91-year-old male who feels dizzy when he gets up. Again, Twin State lives in ambulance. 1130 Jockey Hill Road in Landath. For a 91-year-old male who feels dizzy when he gets up, timing your phone is 4:16.

Twin State, what's the name, North, stand by for a second tone. Twin State, what's the name, you're on second tone. 1130, Jockey Hill Road in Landaff. 91-year-old male who feels dizzy when he gets up. Again, Twin States, lives in ambulance. Second tone, 1130, Jockey Hill Road in Landaff. 91-year-old male who's dizzy when he gets up. Time and second tone, 421.

Bronx 1. Liz, Bronx 1, you're responding 4-1.

Washington State, two was the name you want. An update from the alarm company. They stated they made contact with a key holder who has an ETA of about 10 minutes and they'll be there to provide assistance in the getting of the home. They're going to be in a gray Denali.

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Does an ambulance on your scene, M1 has command 428.

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Par, still assessing 4.9.

Colons 4, on north. 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
0: There was a transport from AVH that is now canceled. They ended up transporting by ambulance. I'm not sure who was going to take that one, but I just wanted to relay that. That came from evening shift.
1: 10-5, thank you. I'll relay that to the office when they open.
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Birthday Woodsville Ambulance, respond 10 Cromwell Drive in Woodsville, 386 Delta, 45-year-old female, conscious breathing, not alert, experiencing some difficulty breathing and altered mental status. Being Twin States, Woodsville Ambulance, 10 Cromwell Drive in Woodsville, 386 Delta, 45-year-old female, conscious breathing, not alert, experiencing difficulty breathing and ultimate status. Just 6-9.

right there. Responding to 0611 and 252 FTV in route as well. Possibly DOH on board, not sure. And

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0: I'll be off at call off 25 with two transports. When I clear, I'll call in with the mileage and info.
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0: graphs in the water both of us. Go ahead, water both of us. Just took a call from a subject, Eight Mountain Sunway, advising at 4 o'clock this morning, someone had blown an air horn and was honking their car horn. Apparently this is a two-day issue.
1: Hey, affirmative, it's a known issue. The chief is well aware of it, and we are looking into it. Is he requesting a call back at this time, or just make a notification?
0: In talking to him, I think he's going to want a call back.
1: Received, thank you.

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0: 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Yeah, I copied at 1012 on that warrant.
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0: 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Captain Bathroom 3.
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0: Did you see the return call from last of Lamar?
1: Negative.
0: She left a call from you reference to her father's accident on profile road the other day.
1: Perfect.

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1: Go ahead.
0: Waterville 5 had did a return call this morning for a noise complaint ongoing from Mountain Sunway. The subject missed the call. He's wondering if he could get another call from an officer. I can send you his number.
1: Hey, Pete, just text it to me and I'll give him a call.
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0: Just confirming that was from 34B.
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0: Caller from 713 Lewis Hill Road. Asking to speak to an officer reference to an abandoned vehicle on his property that's been there for, sounds like, some time.
1: Thank you.

0: 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Are you all set? 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

0: Quincy, Woodsville Ambulance, 16 Sawmill Road, Britton Lumber. Approximately 60-year-old male who's unresponsive. Woodsville Ambulance, 16 Sawmill Road in Bath, Britton Lumber. For a approximately 60-year-old male, unresponsive, 965.
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The patient is now conscious in his 20s, has a leg laceration. Someone will meet you to guide you in.

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Whitefield Ambulance, Dalton EMS, 2nd call at Whitefield. 30 Highland Street, 21 Bravo, 72-year-old male with a laceration to the cell. Whitefield Ambulance, a 2nd call with Dalton EMS in Whitefield, 30 Highland Street, 72-year-old male with a lacerated toe, 1037.

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1: 20 Field 3.
0: Just advising to a small amount of blood in Central Tulsa, Tony Hill.
1: I see Plainfield 3. They should be there shortly.
0: Have I? Thank you.
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1: 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I'm going to be bringing him south to the Lancaster town line.
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1: Whitefield ambulance 2, go ahead.
0: Thus far, no response from the fire department. 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
1: You can hold on that second cone. We'll wait for an evaluation.
0: Whitefield ambulance 2 holding on cone for the fire department. You'll evaluate.
1: Norpac, Whitefield A2.
0: Whitefield ambulance 2.
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0: Whitefield ambulance 1, go ahead.
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3: From Dalton K1.
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0: Dalton K1, you're continuing the scene at 1047.
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Wilson Fire Department. Littleton Fire Department in Franconia, 93 Main Street, the Lafayette Center. A 37 Alpha, 88-year-old male with left leg pain with swelling. Littleton Fire Department in Franconia, 93 Main Street, the Lafayette Center. An 88-year-old male with left leg pain with swelling at 1101.

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Littleton A3 at LRH, Shuttle up 38.

0: 26, 20.
1: I added a note. I'm clear from that residence that you just added the note to the wrong call. I need to update that, but if you leave me on it so I can update you, do I have?
0: 10:30.

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0: 46 Brown Road for VIN verification. I'll be out, and then you can clear me as well.
1: 46 Brown Road, just confirming. Reason.
2: Stuff I'm killing. Stuff I'm killing on the scene at 1232.
3: It was just a homemade trailer. There was no VIN or anything to do for that.
1: Message, dude.

0: And Grafton Grove to one.
1: Go ahead, sir.
0: The deputy director is in now. Reference that item that we spoke of earlier, if you'd like to contact him.
1: I'll give you a

Fulton Fire Department in Franconia, 93 Main Street, Lafayette Elder Center. Room 92B Boston in the Spruce Shooter. 37 Charlie, 71-year-old female cancer patient, requesting transport to the hospital. Fulton Fire Department, 93 Main Street, Franconia, the Lafayette Elder Center. 37 Charlie, 71-year-old female cancer patient, requesting transport to hospital, 1238.

0: 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Woodsley 2 in service, Walter.
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0: And stop route 26. Ocean. Down there.
2: Cell phone 3, Grafton.
3: Cell phone 3.
2: Appreciate that call. You can square with me for a moment.
3: Cell phone 3, just confirming which callback.

0: Sebastian Bethlehem 3.
1: And just confirm, is this the one from Stephanie or a different one?
0: That's affirmative. You can close it out. Thank you.

Wilton Fire Department. Wilton Fire Department, 2nd Medical, 52 Washington Street, a 17 Charlie, 72-year-old female, fallen outside due to dizziness with heavy elbow injury. Wilton Fire Department, a 2nd Medical, 52 Washington Street, 72-year-old female, fell outside due to dizziness with an elbow injury. 1307.

available to me once. 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Patient is still outside on the ground. 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
1: Pass Dave, Lancaster 2.

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1: 0389849 669 Connecticut, email. Just looking for a status.

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Lancaster the road in front of Batches, quick stop. Connecticut boy, call 88904. I've also got the operator by code out of Connecticut when you're clear.

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1: 10-5, I'll be clear with a warning for speed. I'm sitting in this area running handheld radar, so I may have a couple stops right here in this spot.
0: S-6, Grofton 1.

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0: Same location here on Lancaster Road in front of Batches, New Hampshire Handicap 9, Henry 7, 8. Also have a New Hampshire operator, by code when you're clear.

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0: We'll also be headed out to the fire on Rattlesnake Mountain near Romney.
1: Let's see, 4 Service Unit.

0: in Lancaster, too.
1: He's at the CEC. I'll take the call.
0: Message to Lancaster 7. Sally Gaynor requesting a call from an officer in reference to a follow-up matter. Apparently this was handled by Lancaster 2.
1: Okay.

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0: 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The answer 526 is 526-0080.
1: Let's see, Rock One.
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2: 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However, you might need a date of birth. Let me know if that's the case.
0: Southland 5 for Grafton.
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0: Nope. Should be all set. It's a valid license, 6-2029.
1: 10-5. Thank you.
0: Lancaster.

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0: Regarding a 1030 call, I cleared the bigger pieces of the tire. 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If you can put that through to DOT for cleanup, please. I'll be 10-7 on.
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0: Grafton, Bethlehem 3.
1: Sounds great.
0: Got a call from someone who's looking to speak to you about David Levitt. Is that something that you need to handle, or is that something I can get to Bethlehem 5?
1: You can get it to Bethlehem 5.
0: I couldn't speak to Bethlehem 5. I'm going to attach you to a call back. 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
1: Basically, northbound at the Ashton Bridge, try to read ahead.
0: Negative. From the mile marker, southbound, St. Champion, I put in the call to the North Ashton Bridge crossover. There's small bits of tire debris in the roadway. The bigger chunks have been removed.
1: Okay, thank you.

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Twin State Woodsville Fire Department, your second tone. 250 Swiftwater Road, fire alarm activation showing zone 25, smoke detector. In Twin State Woodsville Fire Department, second tone. 250 Swiftwater Road, fire alarm activation showing zone 25, smoke detector. Time of second tone, 1411. 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

0: 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Confirming that's Lassa Martin, Lassa Mitchell.
1: That's right.
0: Message received.

0: Cuba 67. You able to, I don't know if you're checked on and off, but southbound 76.4, there's a two-wheel truck. Both tires blown out.
1: Charlie, there are two gentlemen working on it. Could be out of the roadway, not a traffic hazard.
0: Okay, fine.

0: for myself.
1: Romney 1.
0: Good afternoon. Is Wentworth or Warren on today? Primarily Warren.
1: Romney 1 said negative at this time.
0: Received. Just for information, I'm headed to the state pumps in Wentworth for fuel, and there's three vehicles in front of me. There's a silver, small work-style van that's having some substantial lane control and speed issues. I'm just going to pass along.

0: Master Chief. We don't have anyone until Haverhill. State Police is covering until then.
1: Side road now into Warren. I'm diverting over to the State Police. If you want to pass it along with them, please. Has something like a ladder or something on the roof strapped down?
0: Master Chief. Run you want, were you able to get a plate at all?
1: No, the best I could see, it might have been a blue over white scheme, possibly a Connecticut plate.
0: That's the same, Romney.

0: Game 31, Troop Alpha on South.
1: Game 31.
0: Just FYI, that hawk in Jaden has been removed, and I'll be en route over to West Love for that rabies relay.
1: Okay, stand by,
0: so far. 10-7-9.

0: I'll be clear my stone ground detail. 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
1: Yeah,

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1: Still Breathway on 5.
2: Breath on 5.
1: Okay, 9-1 cover for a motor vehicle completing a motorcycle past a vehicle on Brook Road, last seen on Main Street heading into town. It's given as a black motorcycle with red also on the bike. It does have a possible Connecticut plate. The rider had black helmet and black helmet, black sweatshirt.

0: 1005.
1: I just flagged down. 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So there's a fire. I believe it's Rattlesnake Mountain. I'm not sure if that's correct. It's the top where they do the rock climbing. And coming around the corner, I'll let you know if I see any smoke.
0: Yeah, 10-5. They're at a third alarm up there.
1: Well, can there was somebody out of your way?
0: It's affirmative. They've been dealing with it all day. They're at a third alarm.
1: 10-5, thank you.

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0: 10-5-6-2-3.

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1: Co-op 11.
0: 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It's 145. The gate.

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1: Good.
0: Still New England with a caller, motor vehicle complaint for a vehicle that

0: Congrats on the field three. Still New England with a caller, motor vehicle complaint for a vehicle that can't maintain speed, brakes, speeds up and brakes and speeds up over white and yellow lines, almost hit a guardrail. It's a Kia EV9-2026 Silver, New Hampshire plate 4496551, and it's coming into Whitefield. It already has passed the Gould Road and Burns Lake Campground, Forest Lake Road area.
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1: 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We see it, we're going to follow it.
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0: 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Again, Twin State, Woodstock Fire Department, Haverhill Fire Department. 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Time of tone, 1533.
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0: 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Little bit Main Street, command under control, 1533.

We got a report of on Middle Street turning to Summer Street, an extra wide Lowe's mobile home TT unit. They're having a hard time navigating the roads.

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next one, say, April Cages. April K2, it looks like I have you and three others. You need any further tones to your department? April K2, all set on further tones, 1540. Let's say Woodstock Fire Department, second tone. Twin State, Woodstock Fire Department, your second tone. 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Time of second tone, 1541.

0: 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It's been reset. 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

Wednesday, Woodstock Fire Department, third tone. Wednesday, Woodstock Fire Department, third tone. 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

0: Lioncat, just up.
1: We currently have two mobile homes being delivered to Forbes Street. I'm going to block the northbound end by Anthony's Auto to allow them to back that in. So that road will be shut down for a few moments.
0: Clear, see, Lioncat 7.

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0: And 815 to 1.
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0: Fine.
1: 609 to 3.

0: you, sir.
1: Yeah, then calling to Bell, try it again.
0: 626, I'll be 10-2.
1: 5-5-6-2-6.

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1: Carlson 3, go ahead.
0: Your vehicle stop. I have a Quebec 20 when you're clear. Boy, Adam, boy, 27, Adam.
1: Nothing, sorry.

0: Yeah, Kangaroo from 3.
1: Yeah.
0: I have that to a Cindy Rayome, and it says that's on a Honda HRV colorway 2025, last registered 4/9 of 2025.
1: Hold on. 10-5, that's what I have, and the RO is going to be the operator.
0: Received.

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1: 11-10-4. I'll be 10-7-9. Can you show me how fast I'm at TV?
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1: Good.
0: I have co-op 6 at your PD. We're going to pick up some paperwork if you're there.
1: And I believe it was left right in the front office on the shelf. They should be able to grab it right there. If not, they can give me a call.
0: Receipt, I'll give them a call back real quick.

Bethlehem Fire Department, Bethlehem Ambulance, respond to 12 Tamarack Road for an odor investigation in the house. Calling party advising there's a bad smell in the house and she's not feeling well. Again, Bethlehem Fire Department, Bethlehem Ambulance, respond to 12 Tamarack Road. 76-year-old female advising there's a bad odor in the house and she is not feeling well. Time your tone 1643.

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0: SMK 3, that's affirmative. It's on Lewis Hill just before you get to the South Road intersection. Bethlehem Engine 1 responding. 1650.
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0: Afton to Lancaster 7. Good. An anonymous caller called about a stop sign having been cut down at Summer and Middle Street. She said it's laying in the grass.
1: 10-5, yeah, everybody's been on top of that.
0: Received.

Twin St. Wilson's Fire Department, stand by platoon. Twin St. Wilson's Fire Department, motor vehicle collision, mile marker 125.6, I-93 South, to assist PD with debris. And Twin St. Wilson's Fire Department, mile marker 125.6, I-93 South, motor vehicle collision. It's going to be a truck with a camper to assist PD with debris cleanup. It's 1654.

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2: 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I got one out of the car. It's going to be the RO.
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0: Have Kevin Dillon showing active till 2028, 23-4.

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0: Myself and the Sheriff's Department are going to be off at 44 Clover Lane, Apartment E. You just reopen that call to the Sheriff's Office if you want.

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1: Welfare check from a daughter. She would like a welfare check on her mother. She hasn't answered her phone all day, and her mom did make comments of suicidal thoughts the other day. Calling party is very worried as her brother did commit suicide a few months ago. It's a very sensitive situation for her, she's in.
2: Feed.
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0: 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We'll be clear.
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1: 11 vehicle stop, mile marker 7920.
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0: Go ahead.
1: 1 Nora Mary Sam 63.
0: 10 up.
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0: Lancaster 7, Graf.
1: 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Where's Lancaster 7?

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0: It's going to be by Maplewood on Main Street, Connecticut. AW85877.
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1: Southam 5.
0: Make contact with that individual. She's all set. She's outdoors doing yard work. She'll go ahead and give her daughter a call. You can show me clear.
1: Massey, 5 and 5.

0: Malcolm 2, Grafton.
1: Malcolm 2.
0: Clear that stop. Warning for speed, but I've got a 1025 at the entrance to Hedgerows Lane. You can tone fire ambulance.

0: Flint State, that's on fire, that's on an ambulance. It's on the intersection of Main Street and Hedgerows Lane for a motor vehicle accident. Again, Twin State, that's on the fire department, that's on the ambulance. It's on the intersection of Main Street and Hedgerows Lane for a motor vehicle accident. Time of your tone, 1802.
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0: computer grounds.
1: Falcon 2.
0: Okay, ready for New York 22.
1: Alright, guys.
0: Okay, surname Kraus, K-R-A-U-S-Z, first of Eluzer, E-L-U-Z-E-R, middle L, Lincoln, date of birth 4/24/2005.
1: Message received.

0: Roger, messenger.
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0: That subject is active out of Brooklyn.
1: Be advised, when I was on the other stop, he came by me at least 70 miles an hour. I turned to come after him, let the other folks go with a warning, and he crashed here. So I'm going to arrest him for reckless driving.
0: Master, see you, Valentine.

0: 21.
1: Report was taken. Both units are 1079. You can go ahead and close it out.
0: 10-5, 815.

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1: Anderson.
0: Ryan County 8-4, you were broken. Are you on scene at Meadowsville?
1: 8-4.
2: 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Stop mention 2, go ahead. Stop mention 2, you're on scene, K6 land, 18-7.

0: 2, correct?
1: Southam 2.
0: Okay, if that mail with me, head it back to the PD. 5 will take care of the collision. Fire and ambulance are both off. They'll be tending to the wife and child.
1: Master's here.
2: Okay.
1: Southam 2.

0: 5-1-2.
1: Yeah, can you just check with 5, please, make sure that they get all of their food and belongings out of the car before the car is towed.
0: Message received, 5-1-2.

0: Wrath into Bethlehem 5.
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0: Bethlehem 5, not sure if you heard Bethlehem 2. He stated to make sure that the all the food and other items are out of that vehicle before it's towed.
1: Received.

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1: Frank Antonio 4.
0: Copy the 20s for the tow vehicle on the trailer.
1: No, affirmative, go ahead.
0: Tow vehicle will be a state parks plate 102893. Should be in a blue Chevy pickup.
1: Franconia 4, it's affirmative, 2013 Chevy Silverado 1500. Hello, Blue. David Whittemore, out of Merrimack.
0: 10-5, copy on the trailer, please.
1: Go ahead.
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1: That's affirmative, comes back to the same RO.
0: 10-5.

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1: Franconia 4.
0: I return that call. He's been referred to Franconia 1, who said we'll meet with him tomorrow. We'll close that out.
1: That's the Franconia 4.

Southland Command. Southland Command is advising vehicle's been removed. You'll be returning shortly, 1850.

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1: That's 92.
0: I'm going to be transporting those officers to the department.
1: Terminated. All Bethlehem units back quarters service, 1850.

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0: Thanks for Q Glad. There, if you had a quarter here in service for tank for driver training, you can see it.
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0: Yep.

Central Auto. This will be as you get on to the interstate, I believe under the underpass, to get on to 26.

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1: Vessel 5 for 2.
0: Vessel 5, I have somebody I think related to this arrest you guys are on who'd like to speak with some sort of supervisor with your PD. I can either text it to you or to Vessel 2.
1: You can text it to me. I'll give them a call back.
0: Let me see Vessel 5.

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0: Can you confirm a license suspension from the stop on your name and date of birth when you're ready?
1: Master Z, go ahead.
0: Last of Stones, S-T-O-N-E, first of Caden, C-A-D-E-N, date of birth 2006-06-21, 2006-06-21.

Mike 04, confirming he is suspended on his youth license. Looks like it was a reckless operation back in June of this year.

0: to us.
1: Person has been released. I'm back on DUI patrol.
0: Person, you have a

0: pick for yourself.
1: 620.
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0: BL-142 in the area of house number 615 with Pennsylvania Lincoln Lincoln Sam 8454 on a maroon Chevy SUV.
1: Message received.
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0: BL-142 in the area of house number 615 with Pennsylvania, Lincoln, Lincoln, Sam, 8454 on a maroon Chevy SUV.
1: Message received.

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1: Ryan County 4.
0: Cody, that New Hampshire 21, Pennsylvania 22, by all in. Read 2409-2722.
1: That's what you're going for.
2: Full stop. I added a Mr. Strock with me to the call as the RO. Can you give me a status on him? I'm showing an expired license. Do you see a suspension or just an expiration?

0: Brogdon 3, it looks like he's eligible. Looks like it. I don't know if it was suspended at one point, but he's listed as eligible, expired back in 2024.
1: It's

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0: The OLN came back to a Michael Krause out of East Stroudsburg, valid, out of Pennsylvania, no history in New Hampshire.
1: 10-5, thank you.

0: entered.
1: I'm just attaching you and closing it. It was an accidental.
0: 10-5.
2: Melissa on deck. They're showing... Stan, I gotta run them out of mass.
3: Do you need to hold on or anything?
2: Negative. Well, so she's active till 121 of 27 out of Massachusetts, and no New Hampshire history.
3: Proceed, thank you. 324, Grafton.
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0: Roll cell. I'm going to be on Main Street, just above Trudeau with Massachusetts. 3 King Mary Walter 13, White Ford Transit van.
1: Pursue.
0: And kind of the 22 for the arrow, please.

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1: Frank 24, go ahead.
0: Yeah, 142, next to the Bethlehem Town Line, New Hampshire, 503-0687, on a silver Mazda CX-5.
1: That's Frank 24.

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1: I'm clear. Warning for speed. Another stop by Hancock Lane on Main Street, New York. Mary Henry John 2349, Volvo XC60 Gray.
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0: Frank, 24 Grafton.
1: Frank, 24.
0: Can I get out of answer 21-22 on the RO, Amy?
1: Frank, 24. She's active out of Holderness until September 22nd, 2028. Only conviction is the illegal possession of alcohol back in June of 2015.
0: 10-5, thank you.

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1: Thank you. 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
0: Go ahead, like after seven.
1: Can you show me clear? Warning, Steve.
0: I'm going to take Lancaster 7.

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1: 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I'm going to be transporting that mail to the PD. Starting mileage 27448. 27448.

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2: I believe walking. 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

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Norfolk Whitefield Fire Department in the area of Colby Road, Airport Road, and Hazen Road near the rail tracks. For somebody reporting, they can see faint smoke near the gravel pit. Again, Norfolk Whitefield Fire Department, Colby Road, Airport Road, and Hazen Road, more towards the railroad tracks. Caller reporting, they can see faint smoke in the area. Time of show 1957.

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0: 1959. Nothing left for you, 4.
1: K4. Okay,
0: responding.
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1: Nothing, please, Glenn.
0: It's going to be on Main Street, just above Mulder Inn with Massachusetts. 5, Paul, Adam, Bravo, 3-3. Should be on a Volkswagen Atlas.
1: Received. Definitely.